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4: From the Sky News Centre at 2, the World Health Organization says three people have died in a suspected hantavirus outbreak on a cruise ship in the Atlantic. A British tourist is being treated in hospital in South Africa. Infections are typically linked to exposure to infected rodents. Our reporter Molly Malone says the South African Health Department has provided some details on two of the patients.
5: We know that two of those victims were reportedly an elderly couple, a man, a 70-year-old man and his 69-year-old wife, reportedly a Dutch couple. The man, it said, had symptoms including a fever, a headache, and diarrhea.
4: Almost all residents have been able to return home after an explosion killed two people at a property in Bristol yesterday morning. A child's among three others in hospital. The incident in Sterncourt Roads being treated as domestic-related, not terrorism. A one-minute jab's being made available on the NHS in England. It's thought it could cut some cancer treatment times by up to 90%. Manchester United boss Michael Carrick says he's very affected by the news Sir Alex Ferguson was taken to hospital from Old Trafford. He hopes their 3-2 Premier League win over Liverpool will give the club's legendary former manager a boost. We're told the 84-year-old's conscious and has had precautionary checks. Tottenham climbed out of the bottom three with a 2-1 win at Aston Villa. Here's Spurs boss Roberto De Zerbi.
6: I'm really pleased. For the performance with the ball, without the ball. Without the ball, we showed a great courage, and with the ball, great qualities.
4: In the Scottish Premiership, Celtic are only off the top on goal difference. It's following a 2-1 win at 10-man Hibs. While Italian Kimi Antonelli made Formula One history with victory at the Miami Grand Prix, the championship leader became the first driver to win his first three races from pole position. That's the latest.
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0: Get ready, Canary Islands. Sting is coming. 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

0: Get ready, Canary Islands. Sting is coming. 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
0: Englishman in New York, Fields of Gold, and of course, Every Breath You Take. 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
4: From the Sky News Centre at 3. A British tourist is being treated in hospital in South Africa following a suspected hantavirus outbreak on a cruise ship. The World Health Organization says three people have died. The Foreign Office here insists it's closely monitoring the situation. The MV Honduras had reportedly been traveling from Argentina to Cape Verde at the time. Hantavirus is typically spread from contact with rodents. Larry Gostin's a global health expert.
5: If you've got mice or rats with a large crowd of people, it is a very dangerous situation for cruise ship passengers. One good thing is it's not easily spread from person to person.
4: A house explosion which has killed a man and a woman in Bristol has been described by police as a domestic-related incident. Officers were called early yesterday morning, with three people, including a child, taken to hospital. The boss of Butlins says May bookings are up 40% on last year, which he thinks is in response to the Iran war. Ministers have revealed how some flights could merge to run fewer, fuller ones as a contingency should a jet fuel shortage arise. Sports, Manchester United can look forward to Champions League football next season thanks to a 3-2 win at home to Liverpool. Tottenham are a point above the Premier League's relegation zone, having got past Aston Villa 2-1. Celtic are now only off the top of the Scottish Premiership on goal difference following a 2-1 win at 10-man Hibs. The title holders move 4 points ahead of Rangers but have played a game more than their old firm rivals. Boss Martin O'Neill says he'd have preferred them to have done more with their numerical advantage.
6: It was a nervy ending for it, but overall, I thought that we made it really, really hard for ourselves in the end, but we got there.
4: And Italian Kimi Antonelli has extended his lead in the Formula One Drivers' Championship to 20 points.
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3: From the Sky News Centre at 5. The World Health Organization says three people have died in a suspected hantavirus outbreak on a cruise ship in the Atlantic. A British tourist is being treated in hospital in South Africa. Infections are typically linked to exposure to infected rodents. Our reporter Molly Malone says the South African Health Department has provided some details on two of the patients.
4: We know that two of those victims were reportedly an elderly couple, a man, a 70-year-old man and his 69-year-old wife, reportedly a Dutch couple. The man, it said, had symptoms including a fever, a headache, and diarrhea.
3: The UK is starting talks to join the European Union's £78 billion loan scheme for Ukraine. It's an effort to bolster support for Kyiv and deepen defence ties with the bloc. The Prime Minister will outline his government's ambitions later at a summit of leaders in Armenia. A one-minute jab's being made available on the NHS in England. It's thought it could cut some cancer treatment times by up to 90%. Manchester United boss Michael Carrick says he's very affected by the news Sir Alex Ferguson was taken to hospital from Old Trafford. He hopes their 3-2 Premier League win over Liverpool will give the club's legendary former manager a boost. We're told the 84-year-old's conscious and has had precautionary checks. Tottenham climbed out of the bottom three with a 2-1 win at Aston Villa. Here's Spurs boss Roberto De Zerbi.
5: I'm really pleased. Really pleased for the performance with the ball, without the ball. Without the ball, we showed a great courage. And with the ball, great qualities.
3: In the Scottish Premiership, Celtic are only off the top on goal difference. It's following a 2-1 win at Hibs, while Italian Kimi Antonelli made Formula One history with victory at the Miami Grand Prix. The championship leader became the first driver to win his first three races.
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3: 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Yeah, well, maybe we should cheer him up then.
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6: FM. From the Sky News Centre at 6. The rodent-borne hantavirus has broken out on a cruise ship in the Atlantic Ocean. Three people have died. A British tourist is in hospital in South Africa after testing positive. Global health expert Larry Gostin says he's very worried about the infection that spread through droppings in urine from rats and mice.
7: Hantavirus is a viral disease that can be very deadly. It can either take the form of a pulmonary disease, so it affects your lungs and your breathing, or it can be a hemorrhagic disease, affects your renal function, your kidney function.
6: The UK is planning to start talks to join the EU's £78 billion loan scheme for Ukraine. Sir Keir Starmer will tell leaders in Armenia he wants to deepen defence ties with the bloc and bolster support for Kyiv. Donald Trump says US efforts will start today to help free stranded ships in the Strait of Hormuz. The president's calling it a humanitarian gesture, but hasn't provided details. The NHS is introducing a one-minute jab that could help tens of thousands of cancer patients in England. The immunotherapy injection's been shown to reduce treatment time using a vital drug by 90%. Manchester United boss Michael Carrick says he's very affected by the news that Sir Alex Ferguson was taken to hospital from Old Trafford. They secured a 3-2 Premier League win over Liverpool yesterday, and we were told the 84-year-old's conscious and has had precautionary checks. Tottenham, meanwhile, climbed out of the bottom three with a 2-1 win at Aston Villa. Here's Spurs boss Roberto De Zerbi.
8: I'm really pleased. Really pleased for the performance with the ball, without the ball. Without the ball, we showed a great courage. And with the ball, great qualities.
6: In the Scottish Premiership, Celtic are only off the top on goal difference, following a 2-1 win at 10-man Hibs. And the Italian Kimi Antonelli has made Formula One history with victory at the Miami Grand Prix. He finished ahead of title holder Lando Norris. That's the latest.
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0: Tate McRae and Revolving Door and The Life of Riley from the Lightning Seeds Coast FM, playing the music you love. 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If you're in the UK, Bank Holiday Monday. If you're in the Canary Islands, it's another normal day. Or if you're retired, it's like a bank holiday. All right, stay with me in a few moments' time. Tell you what, play something from Ed Sheeran and also Kelly Clarkson.
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0: Kelly Clarkson, Because of You, Angry Birds, more music breakfast show. I'm Dave Sherwood, you're on Coast FM. 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
3: A gorgeous day across the Canary Islands. Sunshine in all areas today. Going to be feeling very warm as well, particularly for the west coast of Gran Canaria and the south of Tenerife. With tops around 25 degrees, around 23 for Lanzarote and Fuerteventura.
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4: From the Sky News Centre at 7, a British tourist is being treated in hospital in South Africa after a suspected outbreak of hantavirus on a cruise ship travelling from Argentina. The World Health Organization says three people have died in hospital. The Prime Minister is in Armenia, where he's meeting EU leaders about joining a £78 billion loan scheme for Ukraine. Keir Starmer will say he wants to ensure Kyiv gets the military equipment it needs in its war with Russia. The PM says he hopes it would also give UK defence firms access to future contracts.
5: We'll give Ukraine capability that it desperately needs in year five of this conflict. And it's very good for the UK because it'll be capability that leads to jobs in the United Kingdom, and it's very good for UK-EU relations, which is very important as we go on to the various discussions we're going to have today.
4: At least 10 people have been taken to hospital following a shooting near Oklahoma City in the US. Authorities say they received multiple reports of shots being fired near Arcadia Lake in Edmond. Donald Trump's calling his plan to freeze ships stranded in the Strait of Hormuz a humanitarian gesture. The US president hasn't provided any details on how he'll ease the Iranian blockade. The NHS in England's introducing a one-minute jab that could benefit tens of thousands of cancer patients each year. The immunotherapy injection aims to treat more than a dozen types of cancer, cutting some treatment times by up to 90%. Experts say reducing the need to prepare for drips will free up staff. Stephen Friend has a melanoma.
6: When I was first told that I'd be having immunotherapy, it was initially going to be the once every 4 weeks with the intravenous drip. And that was kind of a bit daunting, the thought of coming and sitting in a ward for half an hour or three quarters of an hour, however long it takes. And now with this new process, it takes a lot of that stress away.
4: In sports, Spurs climbed out of the Premier League relegation zone with a 2-0 win away to Aston Villa. Manchester United meanwhile beat Liverpool 3-2, and in the Scottish Premiership, Celtic won 2-1 at 10 Man Hibs. That's the latest. I'm Stevie Shaw.
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0: Michael Bublé, Deep Blue Something Breakfast, the Tiffany's, Coast FM, playing the music you love all day, every day. Now, the Jamaica Inn at the Europa Centre, Puerto Rico, now showing all important sports games live. Football, dance, rugby, handball, horse racing have the conclusion of the World Snooker Championship at the Crucible later on today as well. 5 till 10, homemade pizzas from only €10. They're also available to take away with Tame Impala and One Direction in just a few moments.
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0: That's five. Keep on moving. Jax Jones, Galantis, Mabel, Good Luck, Good Morning. We are Coast FM, playing the music you love all day, every day. At the Barbacoa Restaurant and Show Bar tonight, being a Monday, Glamour Girls Drake Show tomorrow. It's the ABBA Tribute and Leo the Hypnotist on Wednesday, right, in a few moments' time. Alex Warren and something from the 80s from Erasure.
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2: A gorgeous day across the Canary Islands. Sunshine in all areas today. Going to be feeling very warm as well, particularly for the west coast of Gran Canaria and the south of Tenerife. With tops around 25 degrees, around 23 for Lanzarote and Fuerteventura.
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3: From the Sky News Centre at 8, the rodent-borne hantavirus has broken out on a cruise ship in the Atlantic Ocean. Three people are now confirmed to have died. A British man is in hospital in South Africa after testing positive. Global health expert Larry Gostin says he's very worried about the infection that spread through droppings from rats and mice.
4: Hantavirus is a viral disease that can be very deadly. It can either take the form of a pulmonary disease, so it affects your lungs and your breathing, or it can be a hemorrhagic disease, affects your renal function, your kidney function.
3: The UK is planning to start talks to join the EU's £78 billion loan scheme for Ukraine. Sir Keir Starmer will tell leaders in Armenia later he wants to deepen defence ties with the bloc and bolster support for Kyiv. Donald Trump, meanwhile, says US efforts will start today to help free stranded ships in the Strait of Hormuz. The president's calling it a humanitarian gesture, but hasn't provided any details. At least 10 people have been taken to hospital following a shooting near Oklahoma City in the US. Authorities say they received multiple reports of shots being fired at a gathering near Arcadia Lake in Edmond. Officers say the victims were in various conditions. Emily Ward is from the Edmond Police Department.
5: This is obviously a very terrifying situation, and we understand the concern from the public and those involved, and we are working extremely hard to find these suspects and help these victims.
3: The NHS is introducing a one-minute jab that could help tens of thousands of cancer patients in England. The immunotherapy injection has been shown to reduce treatment using a vital drug by 90%. In football, Tottenham have hauled themselves out of the Premier League's relegation zone with a 2-1 win at Aston Villa. And in the Scottish Premiership, Celtic are only off the top on goal difference following a 2-1 win at 10-man Hibs. That's the latest. I'm Stevie Shepherd.
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1: From the Coast FM News Centre, a four-year-old boy is in a critical condition after nearly drowning in a hotel swimming pool in the south of Gran Canaria on Saturday afternoon. What should have been a happy family holiday turned into a nightmare when the child was pulled from the water, showing clear signs of drowning. He's now in hospital recovering. Business associates are demanding urgent action following what they describe as a worrying rise in crime across holiday resorts in the south of Tenerife. They've raised the alarm over increased breaking robberies and shoplifting in areas such as Playa Las Americas, Costa Adeje, Los Cristianos and Los Gigantes. According to the group, the situation is not only impacting businesses but also damaging the image and the sense of safety in the towns, long regarded as thriving and welcoming destinations. A man from Puerto del Carmen is facing up to 10 years in prison and a fine of €88,500 after allegedly printing nearly €9,000 in counterfeit banknotes in Lanzarote. The sixth section of the Arequip court are sitting today to hear the case against the accused, who is charged with currency forgery. According to the prosecution, the defendant produced fake banknotes between 2011 and 2020 using a basic domestic multifunctional printer. Investigators allege a total of 131 counterfeit notes were made. That's the latest from the Coast FM News Centre.
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0: Good luck, Lola Young, this month at the Ivor Novello Awards. She's been nominated for an award alongside Olivia Dean and also Lily Allen. Yeah, Lily Allen. What a voice, Lola Young. But Olivia Dean, she's pretty there, isn't she? She's like there, up there with Karen Carpenter. Bitch, Mary Brooks beforehand. 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

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Whitney beforehand. Good morning, we're Coast FM playing the music you love. Angry Birds Breakfast Show on a Monday morning with Oasis after Kelsey Ballerina and Club. 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
6: Clear blue skies and feeling very warm across the Canaries as we start the week. Highs today of 27 degrees Celsius with beautiful sunshine.
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7: From the Sky News Centre at 9. The World Health Organization says three people have died in a suspected hantavirus outbreak on a cruise ship in the Atlantic. A British man is being treated in hospital in South Africa. Infections are typically linked to exposure to infected rodents. Our correspondent Molly Malone has more details.
8: We know that two of those victims were reportedly an elderly couple, a man, a 70-year-old man and his 69-year-old wife, reportedly a Dutch couple. The man, it said, had symptoms including a fever, a headache and diarrhea.
7: The Prime Minister's arrived in Armenia, telling reporters that boosting EU funding for Ukraine's war effort could bring jobs to the UK. Sir Keir Starmer's joining leaders to discuss loaning £78 billion to Kyiv. Donald Trump says he will get ships currently stranded in the Strait of Hormuz moving again today. The US president's not released any details on how he plans to ease Iran's blockade. Food prices are expected to have risen by 50% by November compared to the start of the cost of living crisis 5 years ago. In what's being described as a grim milestone by researchers, costs have quadrupled since mid-2021. Butter, milk, beef, chocolate and coffee are rising fastest, with the price of olive oil more than doubling. Founder of Money Magpie, Jasmine Bertels, has this advice.
9: It is about going down a brand. A lot of the time it's about cooking from raw, not going for the pre-prepared meals, shopping around where you can. And increasingly, I'm suggesting to people that they grow their own.
7: NHS bosses say they hope a new one-minute jab will help tens of thousands of cancer patients across England. The immunotherapy injection has been shown to reduce treatment time by up to 90%. Manchester United have secured Champions League football next season after a 3-2 win over Liverpool. Tottenham bolstered their relegation battle with a 2-0 win at Aston Villa. And in the Scottish Premiership, Celtic beat Hibs 2-1. That's the latest one.
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0: Selena Gomez, back to you, boyfriend Ariana Grande. Good morning, we are Coast FM playing the Music Love More Music Breakfast Show with our friends at Angry Birds. In the Premier League tonight, a couple of games today. Actually, Chelsea and Forest at 3 o'clock, Everton Man City at 8. Benson Boone, DJ Snake in just a few moments.
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1: From the Coast FM News Centre, a four-year-old boy is in a critical condition after nearly drowning in a hotel swimming pool in the south of Gran Canaria on Saturday afternoon. What should have been a happy family holiday turned into a nightmare when the child was pulled from the water, showing clear signs of drowning. He's now in hospital recovering. Business associates are demanding urgent action following what they describe as a worrying rise in crime across holiday resorts in the south of Tenerife. They've raised the alarm over increased breaking robberies and shoplifting in areas such as Playa Las Americas, Costa Adeque, Los Cristianos and Los Gigantes. According to the group, the situation is not only impacting businesses but also damaging the image and the sense of safety in the towns, long regarded as thriving and welcoming destinations. A man from Puerto del Carmen is facing up to 10 years in prison and a fine of €88,500 after allegedly printing nearly €9,000 in counterfeit banknotes in Lanzarote. The sixth section of the Arequip court are sitting today to hear the case against the accused, who is charged with currency forgery. According to the prosecution, the defendant produced fake banknotes between 2011 and 2020 using a basic domestic multifunctional printer. Investigators allege a total of 131 counterfeit notes were made. That's the latest from the Coast FM News Centre.
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That's Jesse J, I Want Love, and from the Breakfast Club, Simple Minds, Don't You Forget About Me, Coast FM, playing the music you love, Angry Birds, more music, breakfast show. Have yourself a really good Monday. Catch up with you again tomorrow, sometime after six, for another more music, breakfast show. After the news at 10, it's Andy, and then Ryan from 2, Outkast, just before the news at 10. Right now, Somba, it's Pink. I don't

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1: Another stunning day across the Canary Islands with sunshine in all areas. Very warm today as well. Temperatures ranging between 23 for Lanzarote and Fuerteventura. Gran Canaria and Tenerife seeing highs today around 26.
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5: From the Sky News Centre at 10, Iran's threatened to attack US forces if they carry out Donald Trump's plan to free stranded ships stuck in the Strait of Hormuz. The president says they'll start guiding vessels using aircraft and guided missile destroyers. He's called it a humanitarian gesture as many are running low on food. Here's NATO chief Mark Rutte.
6: I see more and more European countries pre-positioning essential logistical and other supports close to theater so that for the next phase they're ready. So I would argue there has been some disappointment from the US side, but the Europeans have listened.
5: Meanwhile, Keir Starmer's in Armenia meeting with EU leaders to negotiate joining a £78 billion loan scheme for Ukraine. The Prime Minister says it will support Kyiv's war efforts, strengthen ties with the bloc, and give UK firms access to defence contracts. A British man's being treated in hospital in South Africa after a suspected outbreak of hantavirus on a cruise ship. The World Health Organization has confirmed three people on board the Dutch-flagged MV Hondius have died. The disease is spread by infected rodents, urine and feces, and can lead to breathing problems. Our Africa correspondent Yusra El-Bagirs has a statement from the ship's owner.
7: At this stage, it's not been established whether hantavirus is linked to the three deaths connected to this voyage. The exact cause and any possible connection are under investigation. We're currently establishing the full facts and working on appropriate medical care, screening and next steps.
5: Food prices are on track to be almost 50% higher by November than they were at the start of the cost of living crisis. The price of some UK kitchen staples has risen by almost half since 2021. The NHS is introducing a one-minute jab that could help tens of thousands of cancer patients. Until now, they had to spend long periods on drips getting a drug into their system. And around 1980s Star Wars poster could fetch up to £20,000 later. It's one of several items up for auction on May the 4th, otherwise known as Star Wars Day. That's the latest.
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0: 10 at 10. This morning we are taking you back to the year of the Space Shuttle Columbia disaster. It was the year of the SARS outbreak and Concorde flew its final flight in our year this morning. When do you think we've gone back to? Get your guesses in. 0034 922 303 588. 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

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It's the top 10 at 10. This morning, we're taking you back to the year that The Lord of the Rings, The Return of the King, ruled the Oscars, winning 11 in total. What have we gone back to then on this morning's top 10 at 10? Just a little Liberty X now. No.

0: Nice to have your company. This is Daytimes with Andy. From the year that Little Britain exploded in popularity on BBC Three, I'm a Celebrity, Get Me Out of Here launched on ITV, and Pop Idol dominated ratings and the music charts. It's the top 10 at 10 with Christina Aguilera. This is Beautiful, but what was the year?
1: Number 6.

0: Justin Timberlake and Cry Me a River from Coast FM, the top 10 at 10. So Microsoft continued to push Windows XP in our mystery year. Yes, remember the days when you turned your computer on and it just worked? None of this we need to update when you're trying to do something really important. 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Get those guesses in, 922-303-588. What was the year?
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0: 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Here's Ryan. Coast
1: from the Coast FM News Centre. A four-year-old boy is in a critical condition after nearly drowning in a hotel swimming pool in the south of Gran Canaria on Saturday afternoon. What should have been a happy family holiday turned into a nightmare when the child was pulled from the water, showing clear signs of drowning. He's now in hospital recovering. Business associates are demanding urgent action following what they describe as a worrying rise in crime across holiday resorts in the south of Tenerife. They've raised the alarm over increased breaking robberies and shoplifting in areas such as Playa Las Americas, Costa Adeje, Los Cristianos and Los Gigantes. According to the group, the situation is not only impacting businesses but also damaging the image and the sense of safety in the towns, long regarded as thriving and welcoming destinations. A man from Puerto del Carmen is facing up to 10 years in prison and a fine of €88,500 after allegedly printing nearly €9,000 in counterfeit banknotes in Lanzarote. The sixth section of the Arequipa court are sitting today to hear the case against the accused, who is charged with currency forgery. According to the prosecution, the defendant produced fake banknotes between 2011 and 2020 using a basic domestic multifunctional printer. Investigators allege a total of 131 counterfeit notes were made. That's the latest from the Coast FM News Centre.
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R. Kelly and Ignition on Coast FM's Top 10 at 10, number 3 in the chart this morning. So it's going to be a gorgeous day across the Canary Islands, sunshine in all areas. Going to be very warm today as well, expecting highs between 24 and 26 degrees. Northern Ireland not looking too bad if you're listening on DAB today there. Fair bit of sunshine, tops around 15. Number 2 in the Top 10 at 10 from the darkness. K.

0: Believe in a Thing Called Love from Coast FM. It's number two in this morning's top 10 at 10. So what was the year this morning then? Played you some good songs this morning. That one from The Darkness, Ignition, R. Kelly, Outkast in there as well, Justin Timberlake, Christina Aguilera, Busted, and we kick things off with Robbie Williams. One more song to go this morning. Get those guesses in, 0034-922-303-588.
1: Hello, this is Chris Brooks, and last weekend on the UK Hot 40 Countdown, it went like this. At three, highest new entry for Lewis Capaldi and Stay Love.

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0: Well done to Suzanne in Los Abrigos, to Michelle in Los Gigantes, also to James in Puerto Rico, and to Caroline in Maspalomas. Correct answers. It was 2003 this morning.
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7: Another stunning day across the Canary Islands with sunshine in all areas. Very warm today as well. Temperatures ranging between 23 for Lanzarote and Fuerteventura. Gran Canaria and Tenerife seeing highs today around 26.
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8: From the Sky News Centre at 11, Iran has threatened to attack US forces if they carry out Donald Trump's plan to start freeing ships stranded in the Strait of Hormuz. The US president says it's a humanitarian gesture, as many of the crew are running low on food and supplies. Meanwhile, Sir Keir Starmer's in Armenia meeting with EU leaders to negotiate joining a £78 billion loan scheme for Ukraine. The Prime Minister says it will support Kyiv's war efforts. The move comes as the PM told The Observer he wants to strengthen ties with the bloc. Shadow Chancellor Sir Mel Stride insists we must see defence jobs in return for investment.
9: There should be important economic value to the United Kingdom in being involved in terms of developing our own defence sector here. We need, of course, to see the detail if an agreement is thrashed out, but yes, this is something I would welcome.
8: A British man's being treated in hospital in South Africa after a suspected outbreak of hantavirus on a cruise ship. The World Health Organization's confirmed three people on board the Dutch-flagged MV Hondius have died. The disease is spread by infected rodents' urine and feces. Larry Gostin is an expert in global health.
10: Well, let's speak to the Conservatives now. Please say Shadow Chancellor Sir Mel Stride is joining us this morning. Morning.
8: The wrong clip there. Meanwhile, NHS England says a key cancer drug will be given to patients by injection rather than through an hour-long drip. It's powerful against several types of the disease, including lung, breast and cervical cancer. Meanwhile, UK food prices are on track to be almost 50% higher by November than they were at the start of the cost of living crisis. The price of some kitchen staples has risen by almost half since mid-2021. And Princess Eugenie and her husband are expecting their third child this summer. A Buckingham Palace spokesperson says the King is delighted with the news. The couple, who married in 2018, already have two sons. That's the latest.
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Very catchy, that, isn't it? Ella Langley and Choosing Texas on Coast FM, 12 minutes after 11. In the middle of six songs in a row, Ollie Murs, this is Dear Darlin'.

0: Just up to 20 past 11 with Coast FM, GRL and Ugly Heart. Finishing off another six songs in a row. Welcome along to Monday morning, the 4th of May. If it is bank holiday where you are today and you're having a bit of a relaxing one with your feet up, I am very, very envious. Do feel free to get in touch, by the way. Let me know what it is that you're up to today. Now, somebody that did get in touch with us is Jonathan in Adeki. Choosing our two from one today. A couple of brilliant choices from you, Jonathan. A couple of tunes I absolutely love. Bit of a club vibe on today's two from one. We're kicking it off with Heaven and then the Boys of Summer from DJ Sammy on today's two from one on Coast FM.
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0: Our two from one today, chosen by Jonathan in Adeki, DJ Sammy and Heaven and the Boys of Summer. Another one for you just before 11:30 tomorrow. If you'd like to choose a couple of songs for tomorrow's two from one, I'd love to hear from you on WhatsApp 0034 922 303 588, or failing that, you can always send us an email. 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

0: 25 before midday, Coast FM playing David Guetta, Teddy Swims and Tones and I. That's Gone, Gone, Gone. It's Daytimes with Andy for Monday morning. Now, next Saturday, if you're in the south of Tenerife, the Shafira store, brand new one opening in Adeki. They have got loads going on down there. Basically, a bit of a fun day. They've got discounts on all purchases and they've got loads going on for the whole family. That's the new Shafira store in Adeki next Saturday.
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So the rumours are apparently true. He has gone and got himself engaged, Harry Styles, as it was on the Canary Islands Coast FM. With Nickelback now, does heaven even know you're missing?

Love that. Nickelback and Does Heaven Even Know You're Missing on Coast FM, playing you the music you love. For Monday morning, it's Daytimes with Andy. Heading into Monday afternoon, news and weather on the way after Annie Lennox and Walking on Broken Glass.

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6: Another stunning day across the Canary Islands with sunshine in all areas. Very warm today as well. Temperatures ranging between 23 for Lanzarote and Fuerteventura. Gran Canaria and Tenerife seeing highs today around 26.
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7: From the Sky News Centre at midday, Iranian state media claims two missiles have hit a US warship entering the Strait of Hormuz. It comes hours after Donald Trump said American forces would begin helping stranded ships out of the vital passage. The US is yet to respond. It's the latest attempt by the president to break Tehran's stranglehold over the vital route. Military analyst Sean Bell has more.
8: When they say missiles rather than drones, it might be these anti-ship missiles. They could be quite serious. But we also understand from the Iranian statement that actually both these warships turned away. Well, that would imply that they weren't disabled, and therefore it could well be they're simply warning shots.
7: Meanwhile, the Prime Minister has alluded to heightened tensions between the US President and Europe. Sir Keir Starmer says some of the alliances are not what we want them to be. He's meeting EU leaders in Armenia, discussing a £78 billion loan for Ukraine. A British man's being treated in hospital in South Africa after a suspected outbreak of hantavirus on a cruise ship. The World Health Organization have confirmed three people have now died. The disease is spread by infected rodents' urine and feces. Our Africa correspondent Yusra Elbagir has been reading a statement from the ship's owner.
9: At this stage, it's not been established whether hantavirus is linked to the three deaths connected to this voyage. The exact cause and any possible connection are under investigation. We're currently establishing the full facts and working on appropriate medical care, screening and next steps.
7: Food prices in the UK are on course to be 50% higher by November than they were 5 years ago. Researchers found rises in the cost of things like frozen vegetables, pasta, eggs and chocolate. NHS bosses say they hope a new one-minute jab will help tens of thousands of cancer patients across England. The immunotherapy injection has been shown to reduce treatment by up to 90%. And Princess Eugenie and her husband Jack Brooksbank are expecting their third child to be born this summer. Buckingham Palace says the King is delighted with the news. That's the latest.
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Six songs in a row. Little Mix just around the corner. Lewis Capaldi, Survive, and Niall Horan. This is Slow Hands from Coast.

0: Just gone 20 past 12, Coast FM, Little Mix, along with Jason Derulo and Secret Love Song. It's Daytimes with Andy. If you're celebrating the bank holiday this afternoon with your feet up, enjoying yourself. I am so, so envious. I really am. Right, time for today's daily tease in. Fairly easy today. It goes like this. I'm always in front of you, but you can never see me. What am I? All right, I'm always in front of you, but you can never see me. What am I? Get those guesses in. 0034 if you're outside of Spain. 922-303-588. I'll have the answer for you in 20 minutes. Local news with Ryan. That's on the way. And Benson Boone, Mr. Electric Blue, next on Coast.
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1: From the Coast FM News Centre, a four-year-old boy is in a critical condition after nearly drowning in a hotel swimming pool in the south of Gran Canaria on Saturday afternoon. What should have been a happy family holiday turned into a nightmare when the child was pulled from the water, showing clear signs of drowning. He's now in hospital recovering. Business associates are demanding urgent action following what they describe as a worrying rise in crime across holiday resorts in the south of Tenerife. They've raised the alarm over increased breaking robberies and shoplifting in areas such as Playa Las Americas, Costa Adeje, Los Cristianos and Los Gigantes. According to the group, the situation is not only impacting businesses but also damaging the image and the sense of safety in the towns, long regarded as thriving and welcoming destinations. A man from Puerto del Carmen is facing up to 10 years in prison and a fine of €88,500 after allegedly printing nearly €9,000 in counterfeit banknotes in Lanzarote. The sixth section of the Arequipa court are sitting today to hear the case against the accused, who is charged with currency forgery. According to the prosecution, the defendant produced fake banknotes between 2011 and 2020 using a basic domestic multifunctional printer. Investigators allege a total of 131 counterfeit notes were made. That's the latest from the Coast FM News Centre.
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Bon Jovi and Always on Coast FM, 25 before 1. A gorgeous day across the Canary Islands, sunshine in all areas, very warm today as well. Top temperatures ranging between 24 and 26 degrees. If you're one of our many DAB listeners in Northern Ireland, lovely to have you there this afternoon. Should be quite nice across Northern Ireland today as well. Fair bit of sunshine, temperatures ranging between 13 and 15 degrees. 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

0: classic from Stevie Wonder, Part-Time Lover on the Canary Islands, Coast FM. So I'm always in front of you, but you can never see me. That is today's Daily Tease, fairly easy one today. Get those guesses in. You've got about 10 minutes on 0034 922 303 588. Going to play Silk City along with Ellie Goulding and New Love in just a second. And Lola Young's Messy, all to come on Coast FM.
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So I'm always in front of you, but you can never see me. What am I? What up to David in Costa Teguise, one of our brand new listeners on DAB in Lanzarote. Also Michelle in Las Americas, to Pauline in Las Americas, to Joe on the Gulf, to Sue in Maspalomas, to Jenny, and also to Vicky in Puerto Rico with correct answers as well. The answer we were looking for, it's the future. What well done if you managed to work it out today.

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6: Another stunning day across the Canary Islands with sunshine in all areas. Very warm today as well. Temperatures ranging between 23 for Lanzarote and Fuerteventura. Gran Canaria and Tenerife seeing highs today around 26.
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7: From the Sky News Center at 1, Iranian state media has claimed a U.S. warship has been turned away after being struck by two missiles in the Strait of Hormuz. U.S. Central Command has denied the reports. It's after President Trump says warships will start escorting stranded vessels stuck in the vital shipping route to break Tehran's stranglehold. Middle East commentator Tara Kangarlu says things could escalate quickly.
8: What's happening in the Strait of Hormuz makes everything extremely tense because at any moment, a shot that hits something can indeed lead to an escalation that really both sides seem to not want at this moment.
7: Meanwhile, the Prime Minister has hinted at tensions with the US administration and Europe. So Keir Starmer, who is in Armenia meeting with EU leaders over Ukraine, said some alliances are not where we want them to be. Researchers have found food prices in the UK are on course to be 50% higher by November than they were 5 years ago. The ECIU found rises in the cost of pasta, eggs and chocolate. It says it's down to extreme weather driven by climate change and disruptions to global supplies. Chris Giacarini is from the think tank.
9: We know that when food prices go up, diet-related ill health increases, people skip meals, children go hungry, and that all has ramifications too. Fewer people work, NHS costs increase. So it's worth thinking about all these things in the round.
7: Three people have died after a suspected outbreak of hantavirus on a cruise ship in the Atlantic. One passenger, a 69-year-old British man, is being treated in hospital in South Africa. NHS England says a key cancer drug will now be given to patients by injection rather than through an hour-long drip. It's powerful against several types of the disease, including lung, breast and cervical cancer. And Buckingham Palace say the King is delighted there will be a new addition to the family. Princess Eugenie and her husband are expecting a third child later this year. That's the latest. I'm Stevie Shillinglaw.
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0: 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Every time you turn us on, we're Coast FM, DB Boulevard and Point of View. Just gone 20 past one. Now, tomorrow evening, if you're looking for some fun, if you're in Gran Canaria, if you're anywhere near Puerto Rico, my recommendation for tomorrow evening, McCall's Bar, it is the Tom Jones and Rock and Roll Night with the brilliant Chris Spencer. That's just down on the harbour in Puerto Rico. Get yourself down there. You will not be disappointed.
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Possession from Bad English on Coast FM. A gorgeous afternoon across the Canaries. Sunshine in all areas. Very warm this afternoon as well. It's definitely a beach day. Temperatures between 23 and 26 degrees. Not looking too bad for Northern Ireland if you're listening to us on DAB Digital Radio in that area. Looking quite nice this afternoon. Reasonable amount of sunshine, just the odd shower, and highs around 15. 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

for Stephen in Los Gigantes, Jake Ellis Band and Centrefold on the Canary Islands Coast FM. Monday afternoon in the sunshine. Just gone quarter to two. Teddy Swims now, his Bad Dreams.

Robert Grace and Fake Fine from Coast FM. Ryan's on your radios after news and weather at 2. Big Ron with the evening show from 6. And waking you up tomorrow morning, Angry Birds Breakfast with Dave Sherwood. Enjoy the rest of your Monday. I'll leave you with Lisa Stansfield. This is Someday I'm Coming Back. Okay.

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4: Another stunning day across the Canary Islands with sunshine in all areas. Very warm today as well. Temperatures ranging between 23 for Lanzarote and Fuerteventura. Gran Canaria and Tenerife seeing highs today around 26.
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5: Sky News Centre at 2. US Central Command says two American-flagged merchant vessels have passed through the Strait of Hormuz. It's after Donald Trump announced his forces would help in efforts to get commercial freight moving again through the vital waterway. John Storpert from the International Chamber of Shipping.
6: I think there was certainly air coverage for those vessels. At the same time, we don't know what that means for the vast number of vessels that remain trapped. And so there is still a huge amount of uncertainty in the industry as to what this Project Freedom actually means.
5: The US has denied reports that Iran's hit an American warship in the Strait with missiles. The owner of the cruise ship where there's a hantavirus outbreak says there's still a serious medical situation on board. Three people have died and a British man's in a critical condition in hospital in South Africa. Keir Starmer has spoken of heightened tension between President Trump and Europe. The Prime Minister used a meeting of leaders in Armenia to announce the UK's attempt to join the EU's £78 billion recovery loan for Ukraine. A fire has broken out at flats in Edinburgh. Emergency services were called to Whitson Road shortly before 11 this morning. No casualties have been reported. Coventry are celebrating their return to the Premier League with a huge party and an estimated 50,000 people taking to the streets of the city. Frank Lampard's team are on an open bus tour to mark the club's return to the top flight for the first time in 25 years.

0: Local band The Enemy and team fan Tom Grennan will perform for the crowds this afternoon. And elsewhere, Chelsea against Nottingham Forest gets underway in the Premier League in an hour, while the Scottish Premiership title race continues as Hearts play Rangers. That's the latest. I'm Imani Rana.
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What a beautiful scorcher of a day today. Currently got around 28 degrees Celsius outside. It is absolutely beautiful. Hello, welcome along. This is Ryan at 2:10 on your Monday afternoon, playing the songs in the sunshine.

0: The Backstreet Boys and Larger Than Life on Coast FM on Monday, the 4th of May over in the UK. Today it is the early May Day bank holiday. So maybe you're here in the Canaries at the moment enjoying some sunshine and taking advantage of that extra day off. Or maybe you're over in the UK listening to us at the moment and enjoying that day off. A bank holiday in the UK obviously means it's going to rain, and for many, quite heavy rain there. Here, if you're celebrating the May Day bank holiday here in the Canaries, you've got a beautiful day for it. We're currently looking at highs of 28 degrees. It is beautiful. Going to update you on the latest local news after some Sabrina Carpenter next.
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0: 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From the Coast FM News Centre, a four-year-old boy is in a critical condition after nearly drowning in a hotel swimming pool in the south of Gran Canaria on Saturday afternoon. What should have been a happy family holiday turned into a nightmare when the child was pulled from the water, showing clear signs of drowning. He's now in hospital recovering. Business associates are demanding urgent action following what they describe as a worrying rise in crime across holiday resorts in the south of Tenerife. They've raised the alarm over increased breaking robberies and shoplifting in areas such as Playa Las Americas, Costa Adeje, Los Cristianos and Los Gigantes. According to the group, the situation is not only impacting businesses but also damaging the image and the sense of safety in the towns, long regarded as thriving and welcoming destinations. A man from Puerto del Carmen is facing up to 10 years in prison and a fine of €88,500 after allegedly printing nearly €9,000 in counterfeit banknotes in Lanzarote. The sixth section of the Arequip court are sitting today to hear the case against the accused, who is charged with currency forgery. According to the prosecution, the defendant produced fake banknotes between 2011 and 2020 using a basic domestic multifunctional printer. Investigators allege a total of 131 counterfeit notes were made. That's the latest from the Coast FM News Centre.
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0: Pink and Dry on Coast FM, playing the music you love across the Canaries with Ryan. Hello to you, how are we? Apparently we could be seeing more sharks in our waters here in the Canary Islands. There's been an uplift, and they think it's due to the waters becoming warmer, of sharks. They're not, you know, the big nasty ones that we think about when we think of jaws and things like that. But yeah, we could be seeing more. Still wouldn't want to go. If somebody still shouted shark and you were in the water, what would you do? You get out. I don't know what the Spanish is for shark, so I probably wouldn't know. Yes. Lucas Graham, Cat's Eye, and some Kylie on the way.
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0: Canaries follow Greece, and will Spain become the second of the countries in the EU to say, no, we don't want the EES system until it's properly working? I found out over the weekend that apparently it was big. Well, it's twice now it's nearly been introduced at Dover, but due to the amount of people that they have through there and due to the problems with it each time, they've had to cancel it, and it's not happened. So it's not just here that it is causing problems. We know Greece over the summer have said, no, during the busy periods we won't be using the system. We have been struggling with it here at Tenerife South Airport for some time, and that does continue. So if you are heading out of Tenerife South Airport, make sure you leave plenty of time to travel. It's very slow.
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2: A few questions that I need to know. 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

0: Get ready, Canary Islands. Sting is coming. The world-famous superstar brings his incredible world tour to the islands for two unforgettable nights. Sing along to legendary hits like Roxanne.
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0: Englishman in New York, Fields of Gold, and of course, Every Breath You Take. 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
4: A very warm afternoon and evening across the Canary Islands. Tonight, dropping down to 19 degrees. Tomorrow, more of the same sunshine for all of us with highs around 26.
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5: From the Sky News Center at 3, US Central Command says two American-flagged destroyers have transited through the Strait of Hormuz. It's after Donald Trump announced Project Freedom, using the military to guide vessels out of the key trade route blockaded by Iran. Sakir Starmer, who's meeting EU leaders in Armenia, welcomes the development.
6: Well, the situation is clearly evolving. It is really important that we get the strait open because that is directly impacting on our economy in the United Kingdom. We're discussing that at the European Political Community Summit here this afternoon.
5: Earlier, Iran said it fired missiles at a US warship, but that's been denied by American officials. A German passenger has been confirmed as the third casualty after a suspected outbreak of hantavirus on a cruise ship in the Atlantic. One person, a British man, is being treated in hospital in South Africa. Three fire engines are dealing with a blaze at flats in Edinburgh. People have been asked to avoid the area surrounding Whitsun Road, which is closed off. Meanwhile, tens of thousands of Coventry fans have taken to the streets to celebrate their promotion to the Premier League with an open-top bus parade. It's being followed by a music festival headlined by supporter Tom Grennan. Ipswich are also on a bus tour to mark their return to the top flight, and captain Dara O'Shea says they're ready for the challenge ahead of next season.
7: Continue growing, continue learning, and, you know, to keep the club in the Premier League. That is the main goal. You know, it's so hard to stay up, we need to promote sides, and, you know, that's got to be our main aim and our main objective.
5: Today's Premier League action is just getting underway, with Chelsea hosting Nottingham Forest. Forest have made 8 changes, with the second leg of their Europa League semi-final against Aston Villa in mind. And Cameron Diaz has announced the birth of her third child with husband Benji Madden. The actress has shared the news on Instagram, revealing they've named the boy Nautus. The message is accompanied by a picture of a pirate ship. That's the latest.
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This weekend sees the Fit Experience return, the Fit Festival in Santa Cruz, if you fancy going along. Completely free admission, and this is about you doing a sport while doing something entertaining. So that could be maybe watching a concert while you're doing some spin, or it could be doing some aerobics while you've got a live DJ. There is loads going on. It's not just for, you know, health nuts. It's also for families as well. So if you fancy going along and enjoying some absolutely brilliant entertainment, it's across 4 days, and also getting, well, a bit fit at the same time. Brilliant. One of the biggest crowd pullers is undoubtedly going to be the closing concert. Craig David is going to be closing the concert there. See, told you it wasn't all just about sport.

0: Cameron and Hey Mama on Coast FM, playing the music you love across the Canaries. Afternoon to you. This is Ryan. Hope you're well and enjoying whatever you're up to on this pretty decent Monday afternoon. I say pretty decent, 28 degrees currently outside. He's going to cool down as we head through this week. So by next weekend, back to around 21 degrees. Going to be quite considerably cooler. Wednesday 24, Thursday 22, Friday 23, Saturday 23, Sunday 20. But no rain and no storms on the way. I'm just saying that quietly because last time I said that, then another one arrived. But it looks good weather-wise. So if you're here on holiday at the moment, you have chosen a good week. Got some Lady Gaga, the Boomtown Rats, and some Jazzy on the way.
1: 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At three, highest new entry for Lewis Capaldi and Stay Love. 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At two, no move for Bruno Mars, I Just Might. And for the fifth week running, Alex Warren remains at number one with Fever Dream. Make it six, or will Lewis Capaldi or Olivia Rodrigo climb to the top? Join me to find out Sunday afternoon at four on Coast FM.
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0: Jazzy and spirited on Coast FM with Ryan. Monday afternoon across the Canaries, wherever you are, whatever you're up to today. Hope you're having a good one. May Bank Holiday over in the UK. So there will be plenty of May Day celebrations going on there today, and Morris dancers and all of those things that you get at a May Fair. Normally rain. I like a good May Fair though. You know, I'm from a small village in Kent, so May Bank Holiday and the May Fair was quite a big thing. Although it needs to warm up slightly. We've got some Alice Merton, Bella Kay and Brittany on the way.
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Texas and Mr. Hayes, and before Britney and Every Time here on Coast FM. Hello, good afternoon to you. This is Ryan, 10 to 4 Monday afternoon. Travel wise this afternoon, slow on the GC1 just by Gran Canaria Airport, Las Palmas Gran Canaria Airport, we're being told. Everything else looking okay. 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
3: A very warm afternoon and evening across the Canary Islands. Tonight, dropping down to 19 degrees. Tomorrow, more of the same, sunshine for all of us with highs around 26.
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5: From the Sky News Centre at 4, a tour operator has confirmed it's dealing with a serious medical situation on a cruise ship off the coast of Cape Verde. A Dutch couple and a German national have died after a suspected outbreak of hantavirus. A British man who's 69 is in intensive care in South Africa. Vinod Balasubramaniam is a molecular virologist and says the infection spread by rodents.
6: Hantavirus is not usually spread like COVID-19 or influenza, although it's a respiratory virus. For most antiviruses, casual person-to-person spread is, almost very rare.
5: U.S. Central Command says two American-flagged merchant ships have successfully crossed the Strait of Hormuz. Navy-guided missile destroyers are helping commercial vessels through Iran's blockade after Donald Trump announced Project Freedom. Earlier claims that Tehran struck U.S. warships are being played down or dismissed. Sir Keir Starmer says the benefit of joining the EU's £78 billion loan scheme for Ukraine outweighs the costs. The Prime Minister argues it's in the national interest and will help create jobs at home as well as supporting Kyiv. Researchers have found food prices in the UK are on course to be 50% higher by November than they were 5 years ago. They found rises in the costs of things like frozen veg. In sport, managerless Chelsea are taking on strugglers Nottingham Forest in the first of today's two Premier League games. Live to Mike Bovell at Stamford Bridge.
7: At halftime, it's Chelsea 0, Nottingham Forest 2. The Blues wait for a First League goal in more than 2 months continues, despite being awarded a penalty when teenage winger Jesse Derry was taken out in the area. But Cole Palmer's penalty was well saved by Matt Seltz, and early goals from Iwonyi and Igor Jesus make it advantage Forest. Chelsea 0, Nottingham Forest 2.
5: Man City aim to cut Arsenal's lead back to 3 points when they go to Everton this evening. And in the Scottish Premiership, Hearts can go 3 points clear at the top with victory at home to Rangers. That's the latest. I'm Amani Ryan.
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0: These beautiful things that are
1: Benson Boone and the Beautiful Things here on Coast FM, and before a Doctor and the Medics and some Charlie XCX. Hello, good afternoon to you. This is Ryan. At 4:15, Monday afternoon, bank holiday in the UK. Not here, but you could use it as an excuse. You could go, oh, it's the early May bank holiday day here in the UK. So just going to use that as an excuse to maybe chill a little bit, maybe have a good one. The perfect evening to sit out on your veranda or terrace this evening. At 7 o'clock, we're still going to have 24 degrees. By 9 o'clock, 21 degrees. Absolutely lovely. Those nights continuing to get longer. Sunset tonight at 8:42. So that's 18 minutes to 9, isn't it? Sunrise tomorrow morning at 24 minutes past 7. It just continues to get nicer and nicer. Spring has definitely arrived.

0: REM and The Imitation of Life on Coast FM, playing the music you love across the Canaries. Just a reminder, you can now hear us in more areas on DAB Digital Radio. If you've not got one of these yet, you can order them off Amazon. You can buy them in most of the supermarkets. And it's just a way of listening to more choice on your radio. So grab one now. You can hear us across Fuerteventura, Gran Canaria, Tenerife. You can take us to more places. See? Excited about that, aren't you? I've got some Crystal with The Days on the way, and we'll do the latest local news at 4:30.
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0: 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The time, 4:30. From the Coast FM News Centre, a four-year-old boy is in a critical condition after nearly drowning in a hotel swimming pool in the south of Gran Canaria on Saturday afternoon. What should have been a happy family holiday turned into a nightmare when the child was pulled from the water, showing clear signs of drowning. He's now in hospital recovering. Business associates are demanding urgent action following what they describe as a worrying rise in crime across holiday resorts in the south of Tenerife. They've raised the alarm over increased breaking robberies and shoplifting in areas such as Playa Las Americas, Costa Adeje, Los Cristianos and Los Gigantes. According to the group, the situation is not only impacting businesses but also damaging the image and the sense of safety in the towns, long regarded as thriving and welcoming destinations. A man from Puerto del Carmen is facing up to 10 years in prison and a fine of €88,500 after allegedly printing nearly €9,000 in counterfeit banknotes in Lanzarote. The sixth section of the Arequip court are sitting today to hear the case against the accused, who is charged with currency forgery. According to the prosecution, the defendant produced fake banknotes between 2011 and 2020 using a basic domestic multifunctional printer. Investigators allege a total of 131 counterfeit notes were made. That's the latest from the Coast FM News Centre.
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0: you fancy getting out and about tonight, why not see the Glamour Girls drag show? It's on at the Barbacoa. They, of course, have also got their a la carte menu. They've got their takeaway pizzas, burgers, kebabs, sporting events on the big screen, snacks through the day. Tonight, they will have DJ Gazza with a night where anything goes. Pop down to see them. They'd love to see the Glamour Girls drag show. It's on tonight at the top of the hill at the Barbacoa. Tell them we sent you.
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Looks like this weekend we could see another one of those go slows on the TF1 with a lot of camper vans. We know not last Saturday, the Saturday before, Tenerife witnessed one of the largest gathering of camper vans in recent years. Over 500 camper vans formed a unified column that travelled from the south of the island to the capital. Their clear message to institutions was that this community is organised and will not be ignored. We deserve to be heard and respected. And apparently they could be doing it again this Saturday. So just be aware, because it did cause a lot of travel problems last week, and I imagine could cause those again on Saturday. So we could be seeing the camper vans back out and about following that convoy.

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0: A very warm afternoon and evening across the Canary Islands. Tonight, dropping down to 19 degrees. Tomorrow, more of the same sunshine for all of us with highs around 26.
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4: From the Sky News Centre at 5, US Central Command says two American-flagged merchant vessels have passed through the Strait of Hormuz. It's after Donald Trump announced his forces would help in efforts to get commercial freight moving again through the vital waterway. John Storpertz from the International Chamber of Shipping.
5: I think there was certainly air coverage for those vessels. At the same time, we don't know what that means for the vast number of vessels that remain trapped. And so there is still a huge amount of uncertainty in the industry as to what this Project Freedom actually means.
4: The US has denied reports that Iran's hit an American warship in the Strait with missiles. Meanwhile, Keir Starmer insists Europe must move at pace to strengthen its defence and security. The Prime Minister's joined EU leaders at a summit in Armenia, announcing plans for the UK to join a £78 billion loan scheme for Ukraine. Around 150 people remain on board a cruise ship off the coast of Cape Verde after a hantavirus outbreak is suspected to have killed three people. A British man who's confirmed to have the rodent-borne disease is in a critical condition in hospital in South Africa. Two people have been arrested after a fire at a memorial wall in North London's Golders Green last Monday. The 46-year-old man and woman, who's 38, are being questioned on suspicion of arson with intent to endanger life. Over to sport now, where Nottingham Forest are looking to edge closer to Premier League safety at Chelsea. Live to Mike Beauville at Stamford Bridge.
6: Chelsea 0, Nottingham Forest 3. We're into 9 minutes of time added on at the end of the game, but surely a goal in each half for Taiwo Awoniyi and an Igor Jesus penalty, enough for Forest to move 6 points clear of West Ham in the final relegation place. Well, for Chelsea, they're staring down the barrel of a sixth straight defeat. Chelsea 0, Nottingham Forest 3.
4: Second place Manchester City are at Everton this evening, and Rangers look to move a point off the top of the Scottish Premiership when they kick off at Leaders' Hearts later this hour. That's the latest.
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8: Early morning, there's a message on my phone. 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

Bebe Rexha with Faithless and New Religion on Coast FM at 5:15, Monday afternoon with Ryan in the beautiful sunshine, and it is going to be a beautiful evening this evening. It's going to be a chicken salad evening. Did that mean something in our house? Does it mean anything in your house? Just means it's going to be very hot and you can't really bother to do anything, so you stick a chicken in or a chicken breast in, you do a bit of salad and you stick some chips with it, and it's the easiest thing ever. It's not like making a roast dinner or something like that. It's a chicken and salad evening. It means it's a hot evening. Here's roast.

0: Pictures and Stole the Sun. Well, you did, from my heart, here on Coast FM. 25 past five, Monday afternoon, 4th of May. Hello to you. This is Ryan. A huge drive going on at the moment to remind people to get their cats neutered. And if you have a look online, have a Google, just for cat neutering Tenerife free, it will pop up instantly. There are a lot of free schemes going on at the moment that people can get their cats neutered. The Puerto de la Cruz Animal Welfare Department has said that they're getting massively there with neutering cats and getting that population down in the community that we see so long. So, and it's so sad in many ways, but they need the public's help to make sure that you're getting your cats neutered as well. So find out more, have a little Google, but there are loads of schemes out there where you don't have to pay for it, so you can get it paid for by you. Right, we've got some great country on the way next. We'll do Luke Combs with Sleepless in a Hotel Room in two.
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0: Luke Coombs and Sleepless in a Hotel Room at 5:30 on Monday evening. Overnight tonight lays down to 20 for tomorrow. Clear blue skies and highs of 25. 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From the Coast FM News Centre, a four-year-old boy is in a critical condition after nearly drowning in a hotel swimming pool in the south of Gran Canaria on Saturday afternoon. What should have been a happy family holiday turned into a nightmare when the child was pulled from the water, showing clear signs of drowning. He's now in hospital recovering. Business associates are demanding urgent action following what they describe as a worrying rise in crime across holiday resorts in the south of Tenerife. They've raised the alarm over increased breaking robberies and shoplifting in areas such as Playa Las Americas, Costa Adeje, Los Cristianos and Los Gigantes. According to the group, the situation is not only impacting businesses but also damaging the image and the sense of safety in the towns, long regarded as thriving and welcoming destinations. A man from Puerto del Carmen is facing up to 10 years in prison and a fine of €88,500 after allegedly printing nearly €9,000 in counterfeit banknotes in Lanzarote. The sixth section of the Arequip court are sitting today to hear the case against the accused, who is charged with currency forgery. According to the prosecution, the defendant produced fake banknotes between 2011 and 2020 using a basic domestic multifunctional printer. Investigators allege a total of 131 counterfeit notes were made. That's the latest from the Coast FM News Centre.
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0: Cheat Codes and How Do You Love here on Coast FM. Just a reminder, if you're out on your scooter, make sure you're doing everything that you should do and you've got all your paperwork in order, because they are continuing their big drive for personal mobility vehicles to make sure everybody has got everything they should be doing and they're doing it in the correct way. There is also some bylaws aimed at improving road safety being pushed by a Dekey council as well, which is going to mean one thing. The biggest thing with this, they're saying, is they want to change one, it to a minimum age of 16 to use them on public roads. And two, they also want to ban using mobile phones or any kind of earpods or headphones while riding. And at night, and this one I think is really crucial, is to wear reflective gear at night or in low visibility. Parking rules are also being introduced as well. Scooters are only going to be able to be left in designated areas. So these rules will be coming in soon. I'll pop them out on our socials so you can read exactly what they are. But it is just there to make people safe. And the amount of times I have seen somebody with these, with earpads on, they obviously can't hear anything that's going on, plus just tapping away while they're going along. So, so dangerous. Got some Naked, Lewis Capaldi, and some Otto on the way. Playing the music
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Otto and Amelia here on Coast FM. Ronnie's here after the news at 6, the Quiet Storm's back from 10, the Night Network from 1, and then Dave wakes you up with the Angry Birds Activity Park tomorrow from 6. Whatever you're up to for the rest of the day, have a good one, and I'll be back on your radio tomorrow afternoon from 2. I'll leave you with some En Vogue from the 90s, some No Doubt from the noughties, and this from John Legend. She

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0: A very warm afternoon and evening across the Canary Islands. Tonight, dropping down to 19 degrees. Tomorrow, more of the same sunshine for all of us with highs around 26.
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6: From the Sky News Centre at 6. Authorities in Germany say two people have been killed after a car ploughed into a crowd in the eastern city of Leipzig. Reports say several others have been injured. The driver's been arrested. Elsewhere, the situation in the Strait of Hormuz is highly unclear, with contradicting narratives. America's dismissed reports that two Iranian missiles hit a warship, while Tehran's disputing claims that two US-flagged merchant ships have successfully crossed the key trade route. French President Emmanuel Macron, who's been meeting EU leaders in Armenia, says he still won't get involved in the conflict.
7: Si les États-Unis veulent réouvrir, sont prêts à réouvrir Hormuz.
8: If the United States is ready to reopen the Strait of Hormuz, that's great. That's what we've been asking for. However, we will not participate in any forceful operation within a framework that, in my opinion, does not seem clear.
6: A tour operator says it's still dealing with a serious medical situation on a cruise ship off the coast of Cape Verde. A British man's in hospital with a confirmed case of hantavirus, while three passengers have died. A teenager's been remanded in custody after a suspected bomb hoax led to a Peter Kay show being evacuated. Magistrates heard 19-year-old Omar Majid allegedly barged his way into Birmingham's Utilita Arena on Friday night without a ticket. To sport now, where Nottingham Forest have taken a huge step towards Premier League safety. With a 3-1 win at managerless Chelsea, they're now 6 points clear of the bottom three. Forest goalkeeper Matt Sells saved a penalty for the visitors just before the break, with his team 2-0 up.
9: Well, I'm happy to help the team on a crucial moment, and I think this win is massive for us for, still 3 games to play, of course. Not yet done, but we are almost there now.
6: And Manchester City have the chance to cut Arsenal's advantage at the top back to 3 points when they go to Everton this evening. Meanwhile, in the Scottish Premiership, leaders Hearts are trailing 1-0 in the first half at home to title rivals Rangers. That's the latest. I'm Imani Rana.
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Coast FM, playing the music you love on this Bank Holiday Monday. Yes, and thank you to Ryan. Hope you had a nice day, Ryan. In between your shows, I hope you went shopping. Ryan loves shopping. You probably went shopping today and had a couple of gin and tonics. Quite right, too. Enjoy yourself. It's Ronnie till 10 o'clock tonight on the evening show.

0: Chapel Rowan here on Coast FM. May the 4th be with you. Yeah, it's May the 4th. One for all the Trekkies out there. Yeah. Trekkies? Is it Trekkies? I'm not quite sure. I think that might be Star Trek. Anyway, you know the one I mean. Yeah, that one. Star Wars. Right. I'm not a fan. Have you noticed that? I remember I was working on this radio station way back in the 90s, and they were launching on May the 4th. And we said, what, May the 4th be with you? That'd be the one. They got in this special advertising company to think up something snazzy. And guess what they came up with? May the 4th be with you. And it cost them thousands.
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Nice stuff here on the evening show. We do it Monday through to Thursday, playing the best music and throwing in a few bits from the papers and a couple of pop quizzes and the birthdays. How do we manage it? I don't know. 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

Psy and Sean Paul together here on Coast FM. Right, we asked you who had a hit with Girlfriend, early 2000s, and we did give you a clue. Female singer, think of Doctor Who, and of course we're thinking of a Doctor Who star, lovely Billy Piper. Did you get it right? Well done. Here's the song as we head up to the 8 o'clock news here on Coast FM. And well done if you got it right.

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2: A very warm afternoon and evening across the Canary Islands. Tonight, dropping down to 19 degrees. Tomorrow, more of the same sunshine for all of us with highs around 26.
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3: From the Sky News Centre at 8. A cruise ship at the centre of a suspected hantavirus outbreak still isn't being allowed to dock in Cape Verde as a precaution. Three people have died and a British tourist's in hospital. 23 UK nationals are among those still on board. The virus is spread through rodent urine and droppings. Dr. Charlotte Hammers from the University of Cambridge.
4: They have all been to the same area, which might have been a route of transmission, and they are all on the same ship. So if there is a rodent problem on the ship, which I'm not saying there is, but that is another possibility, then there is a potential for exposure through that.
3: Two people have been killed and another two seriously injured after a car rammed into a crowd in Germany. Authorities say it hit pedestrians in the eastern city of Leipzig. A 33-year-old local man has been arrested. A teenager has been remanded in custody after a suspected bomb hoax led to a Peter Kay show being evacuated. Magistrates heard 19-year-old Omar Majed allegedly barged his way into Birmingham's Utilita Arena on Friday night. Britney Spears has avoided a spell in jail after pleading guilty to reckless driving involving alcohol and drugs. The singer was charged with being under the influence after she was seen driving erratically in California in March and later checked into rehab. Her lawyer, Michael Goldstein, says she's doing well.
5: I don't think anybody's happy about pleading guilty to anything, but under the circumstances and to get this behind her, I think everybody is pleased with the result. We appreciate the court. We appreciate the thoughtful disposition. We appreciate the district attorney recognizing the positive steps that Brittany has taken to help herself.
3: To sport, where Hearts have taken a huge step towards the Scottish Premiership title with a 2-1 win at home to Rangers. The leaders are now 3 points clear of nearest challengers Celtic and 7 ahead of today's opponents. And Manchester City are just kicking off at Everton as they aim to reduce Arsenal's advantage back to 3 points at the top of the Premier League. That's the latest. I'm Imani Rana.
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Zara Larson here on Coast FM. It's 12 minutes past 8. Welcome on board. Evening show till 10. And some news on Robbie Williams. What's happened to Robbie? It's in the papers today. Oh my goodness me, you'll be shocked. Yeah, you will be. I'll tell you next. On this Bank Holiday Monday, may the 4th be with you.

0: Stiblu here on Coast FM, and Robbie Williams has revealed he left his wife in shock, Ada, after suffering a freak accident this week. Singer, 52, has been left with half of his front tooth chopped off, admitting he simply broke it while he was brushing his teeth. Now, the problem is, Robbie's got veneers. He's shown a picture of it, and there's half of his tooth at the front being knocked off. So Robbie will have to go to the dentist and get it sorted, but I'm sure he can afford it.
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Yeah. Mimi Webb here on Crest FM. I was watching Who Wants to Be a Millionaire. Last week, someone won a million. This week, there was a girl on there, and she was asking the half a million question. Now, if she got this wrong, she'd lose £186,000 and go back to 64,000, which is quite nice. But, you know, when you've already got 125 grand there, do you risk it for half a million? Or do you feel greedy and think, I'll have a go? She had a go, and guess what? She got it wrong. She lost 186 grand. Oh, I'd have cried all the way to the bank.

without you. That's Kygo here on Coast FM. Good stuff. One more thing on the football, because it was a busy weekend of football, and Chelsea fans leave stadium early as Nottingham Forest supporters sing a cheeky chant. Ooh, we can't tell you what the cheeky chant is, you'll have to find out for yourself. Anyway, it came after the Blues got beaten 3-1 by Forest after going down 2-0 in the first 15 minutes. What's happened to Chelsea, eh? They're worse than Spurs. Well, maybe, yeah.

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0: It is Coast FM, and shall we have a look at the birthdays? Have you got a birthday today? Who do you share it with? I'll open up my little birthday box and see what's in there after this.
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Coast FM playing Gautier on this Monday evening. May the 4th be with you. If you've got a birthday today, who'd you share it with? Well, there's quite a few here. Nicholas Ashford. Nicholas is from Ashford and Simpson, sadly no longer with us. He was born in 1942. Mickey Mars, can't be his real name, surely not. He must just like Mars bars. From the Motley Crue. Crew, born in 51. Jackie Jackson from the Jackson 5, born in 51 also. Randy Travis, country singer, born in 59. And Greg Alexander from the New Radicals, born in 1970. And Mike Durant from Green Day, he was born in 72. And Lance Bass from NSYNC, born on this day in 79. That's the birthdays. If you've got a birthday today, have a great day. I hope you have. Right, we're heading up to the 9 o'clock news here in Coast FM with Enrique Iglesias.

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3: A very warm afternoon and evening across the Canary Islands. Tonight, dropping down to 19 degrees. Tomorrow, more of the same sunshine for all of us with highs around 26.
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5: From the Sky News Centre at 9, two people have been killed and two seriously injured after a car ramming in Germany. It ploughed into bystanders in a pedestrian zone in the eastern city of Leipzig. A local man's been detained. Saxony's Interior Minister Armin Schuster has been giving more details.
6: It is very likely that it was an isolated incident. Leipzig is absolutely safe and people can use the pedestrian area. A 33-year-old German citizen was arrested.
5: Elsewhere, authorities in Cape Verde are still not allowing a cruise ship at the centre of a suspected Hansa virus outbreak to dock there. Health officials say it's as a precaution. Three people have died and a British tourist's in hospital. The situation in the Strait of Hormuz is highly unclear, with contradicting narratives. America's dismissed reports that two Iranian missiles hit a warship, while Tehran's disputing claims that two US-flagged merchant ships have successfully crossed the key trade route. Two people have been arrested on suspicion of arson after a fire at a memorial wall in North London's Golders Green. It broke out in the heavily Jewish populated area in the early hours of last Monday. To sport now, where Manchester City are aiming to cut Arsenal's lead at the top of the Premier League back to 3 points, with victory away to Everton. Shane Pinnington is at Hill Dickinson Stadium.
7: Where it's Everton 0, Manchester City 1, and Jeremy Doku's strike here has the visitors in front and on course to close that gap on the leaders Arsenal down to 3 points tonight. Pep Guardiola's men have dominated and should be further in front, with Shirky on three occasions and Semenyo missing good chances. But at the other end, Beto nearly fired Everton in front, but for a smart save by Donnarumma. It's Everton 0, Manchester City 1.
5: Nottingham Forest have taken another step towards safety after stunning Chelsea 3-1, and Hearts have ensured they remain on course for the Scottish Premiership title with a 2-1 victory at home to Rangers. The leaders had to come from behind to go 3 points clear at the top. That's the latest. I'm Imani Bradford.
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Benson Boone here on Coast FM, and if you're going into London, it's quite pricey if you want a pint. The price of a pint hiked up to £10 in bars for the first time as hefty taxes see cost store. I mean, the taxes they're on, you know, for the property, you know, renting the property, paying the bar staff, it does all mount up. So what happens? You've got to put your pub prices up and a tenner for a pint of beer. Now, the sad thing is you can go into a supermarket and get a box of 12 cans of lager for about 12 quid, which might be the sensible option, eh? I think it might be, yeah.

0: Just a fan playing Chapel Rowan on this Monday evening. 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
1: Yeah.
0: Yes. 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It's not too bad. We'll do that very soon here on the evening show. 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

Katy Perry in a little classic there with Calvin Harris. Right, final pop quiz of the evening. Who had a hit with China in Your Hands? What was the name of the band, though? Yeah, China in Your Hands. You know the song. Who sang it? Name the group. We'll find out if you got it right very soon. Here's Leona Lewis.

Love, sweet love. That's a little mix here on Coast FM. So we asked you who had not a hand, but who had a hit with China in your hand. I haven't been drinking, honestly. I haven't. China in your hand. Who had the hit? Number one in the 80s. Can you remember who it was? It was Tapao. Did you get it? Well done. And here's the song.

0: Still sounds good, doesn't it? That's Tapao there in China in your hand here on Crust FM. There'll be another pop quiz, another couple of pop quizzes tomorrow night, Tuesday night, here on your number one station. On the way, a bit of Steps.
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That's Tom Walker here on Coast FM, and that's it from me, Ronnie, on the evening show. Hope you've enjoyed it. We'll do it again tomorrow, 6 o'clock. Make it a date, and don't forget, 6 o'clock tomorrow morning, it's Dave Sherwood and the Angry Birds Breakfast Show. Make sure you join them, won't you? Have a good evening, what's left of it. And here's Maroon 5 to the 10 o'clock news.

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1: A very warm afternoon and evening across the Canary Islands. Tonight, dropping down to 19 degrees. Tomorrow, more of the same sunshine for all of us with highs around 26.
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5: From the Sky News Centre at 10, a tour operator has confirmed it's dealing with a serious medical situation on a cruise ship off the coast of Cape Verde. A Dutch couple and a German national have died after a suspected outbreak of hantavirus. A British man who's 69 is in intensive care in South Africa. Vinod Balasubramaniam is a molecular virologist and says the infection spread by rodents.
6: Hantavirus is not usually spread like COVID-19 or influenza, although it's a respiratory virus. For most antiviruses, casual person-to-person spread is, you know, almost very rare.
5: Two people have been killed and another two seriously injured after a car rammed into a crowd in eastern Germany. Authorities say it ploughed into the central pedestrian zone in Leipzig. The driver of a Volkswagen SUV has been arrested. President Trump says two US-flagged merchant vessels have successfully transited through the Strait of Hormuz. It's after his announcement that 15,000 troops would help seafarers stranded in the crucial waterway to try to break Iran's stranglehold. Britney Spears has settled a drink driving case by pleading guilty to a lesser charge of reckless driving involving drugs or alcohol. The pop star was pulled over by police in California in March. In sport, Manchester City have been trying to cut Arsenal's lead at the top of the Premier League away to Everton. Live to Shane Pinnington at Hill Dickinson Stadium.
7: Match finished Everton 3, Manchester City 3, and it's advantage Arsenal in the title race as Pep Guardiola's men drop points here after a crazy second half. Doku fired City in front, only for Everton to turn things around and go 3-1 up through goals from Jake O'Brien and a double from Tiano Barry. But City went on as Erling Haaland made it 3-2 and Doku couldn't home the equaliser late on.
5: And Chelsea suffered a sixth consecutive top-flight defeat in losing 3-1 at home to Nottingham Forest. And Rangers are all but out of the Scottish Premiership title race. That's after a 2-1 defeat at Leaders' Hut. That's the latest. I'm Cameron.
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8: A very warm afternoon and evening across the Canary Islands. Tonight, dropping down to 19 degrees. Tomorrow, more of the same sunshine for all of us with highs around 26.
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9: From the Sky News Centre at 11, around 150 people remain on board a cruise ship off the coast of Cape Verde after a hantavirus outbreak is suspected to have killed three people. A British man who's confirmed to have the rodent-borne disease is in a critical condition in hospital in South Africa. Donald Trump suggesting high fuel prices will drop rapidly once the Iran conflict is resolved. He says two American-flagged ships have crossed the Strait of Hormuz safely today under guidance from his forces. Iran stepped up its attacks on the UAE as Tehran tries to maintain its stranglehold on the key trade route. The US president told business leaders he's winning the war.
10: We're doing record business. We have stock market that hit even with this military operation. We can't let Iran have a nuclear weapon. We hit all new highs, and I said we have to take care of business because we can't let that happen. So we did a little detour. And it's working out very nicely.
9: German authorities say two people have been killed after a car ploughed into a crowd in the eastern city of Leipzig. The driver's been arrested. Blake Lively and Justin Baldoni have agreed a settlement over allegations relating to them co-starring in the film It Ends With Us. The actress claimed Baldoni had orchestrated a smear campaign against her after she accused him of sexual harassment on set. In sport, Manchester City's Premier League title hopes have fallen out of their hands after drawing 3-3 at Everton. Pep Guardiola's team moved 5 points off the top with a game in hand over leaders Arsenal.
11: They make a proper English game, and so aggressive in the duels. But in general, we make a really good performance.
9: Leaders Hearts remain on course for the Scottish Premiership title following a 2-1 win over Rangers. And Wu Yizhe has become the second youngest winner of the World Snooker Championship. The 22-year-old clinched an 18-17 victory over Sean Murphy at the Crucible. That's the latest. I'm Cameron.
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0: Hello, this is Chris Brooks, and last weekend on the UK Hot 40 Countdown, it went like this. At three, highest new entry for Lewis Capaldi and Stay Love. Won't you stay low? At two, no move for Bruno Mars, I Just Might. And for the fifth week running, Alex Warren remains at number one with Fever Dream. Make it six, or will Lewis Capaldi or Olivia Rodrigo climb to the top? 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
7: A very warm afternoon and evening across the Canary Islands. Tonight, dropping down to 19 degrees. Tomorrow, more of the same sunshine for all of us with highs around 26.
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8: From the Sky News Centre at midnight, a tour operator says it's still dealing with a serious medical situation on a cruise ship off the coast of Cape Verde. A British man's in hospital with a confirmed case of the rodent-borne hantavirus, while three passengers have died. Two people have been killed and two seriously injured after a car ramming in eastern Germany. It ploughed into bystanders in a pedestrian zone in Leipzig. A local man's been detained. Saxony's Interior Minister Armin Schuster has been giving more details.
9: It is very likely that it was an isolated incident. Leipzig is absolutely safe and people can use the pedestrian area. A 33-year-old German citizen was arrested.
8: The situation in the Strait of Hormuz is highly unclear, with contradicting narratives. America's dismissed reports that two Iranian missiles hit a warship, while Tehran's disputing claims that two US-flagged merchant ships have successfully crossed the key trade route. Two people have been arrested after a fire at a memorial wall in North London's Golders Green. It broke out in the heavily Jewish-populated area in the early hours of last Monday. In sport, Manchester City were held to a 3-3 draw at Everton to hand the advantage to leaders Arsenal in the Premier League title race. Pep Guardiola's men are 5 points off the top. Hearts have regained their 3-point lead to the top of the Scottish Premiership. They came from a goal down to win 2-1 at home to Rangers. Boss Derek McInnes says his players have shown great character again.
10: That's 3 games in a row. We've had to come from behind against good teams, you know, Hibs, Motherwell and Rangers, and ideally we wouldn't want to do that, but we know when we go behind, we've got that under the bonnet. We can still dig deep and find solutions and find ways to do it.
8: And Dolly Parton's cancelled her Las Vegas residency for health reasons. The 80-year-old singer says she's improving every day but needs more time to recover. That's the latest. I'm Cam Hall.
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0: 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Sting is coming. 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
6: From the Sky News Centre at 1, a cruise ship at the centre of a suspected hantavirus outbreak still isn't being allowed to dock in Cape Verde as a precaution. Three people have died and a British tourist in hospital. 23 UK nationals are among those still on board. The virus is spread through rodent urine and droppings. Dr. Charlotte Hammers from the University of Cambridge.
7: They have all been to the same area, which might have been a route of transmission, and they are all on the same ship. So if there is a rodent problem on the ship, which I'm not saying there is, but that is another possibility, then there is a potential for exposure through that.
6: Donald Trump suggesting high fuel prices will drop rapidly once the Iran conflict is resolved. He says two American-flagged ships crossed the Strait of Hormuz safely yesterday under guidance from his forces. Tehran's disputing that. Two people have been killed after a car rammed into a crowd in Leipzig in eastern Germany. The driver's been arrested. Blake Lively and Justin Baldoni have reached a settlement over allegations relating to their film It Ends With Us. The actress claimed Baldoni was orchestrating a smear campaign against her after she accused him of sexual harassment on set. In sport, Rangers are all but out of the Scottish Premiership title race after a 2-1 defeat at Leaders Hearts. They're now 7 points off the summit with three games to go. Boss Danny Roll says his players aren't mentally weak.
8: For me, it's more we make some wrong decisions in key moments, and this is what we have to improve. Yeah, I think this is my job, and this is also our job in the next three games. I expect and demand from my group that we go all in.
6: Hearts have re-established their three-point advantage. Manchester City have cut Arsenal's Premier League lead to 5 points with a 3-3 draw at Everton. And China's Wu Yizhe has won the World Snooker Championship. He clinched an 18-17 final victory over Sean Murphy at the Crucible. That's the latest. I'm Cam Hall.
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